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2: The King has privately made £1.5 million available to cover repair costs at Andrew Mountbatten Windsor's former home, the Royal Lodge. Charles reportedly provided the money from his private income to reimburse the Crown estate following the end of Andrew's lease. The former Duke of York was entitled to just over £300,000 in compensation under the terms of his lease. Northern Ireland Secretary Sir Chris Bryant has announced that he is to ban the Dumcree Parade. Sir Chris says it's not been possible to find accommodation between the Orange Order and Nationalist residents of the Gavagi Road in Portadown. The standoff between the two sides has lasted almost 2 weeks. Andy Burnham has announced plans to boost British innovation, including legislation to stop non-compete clauses preventing workers from joining startups and growing businesses.
3: I can confirm today we will legislate to make sure that non-compete clauses will no longer be a barrier to hiring for our most promising startups and scaling firms. Call it, if you like, the Bosman ruling for the innovation sector.
2: He also signalled more action on tax, saying Britain must do more to keep promising companies, jobs and investments at home. A government commissioned review claims that ADHD and autism are at risk of misdiagnosis. Its authors warn it can do harm when it's inaccurate by directing someone towards the wrong treatments. Henry Shelford is the CEO of ADHD UK.
4: We also know people with ADHD can thrive. They can be amazing. They can do amazing things. And a diagnosis and the support that comes with it are often critical to that.
2: And a Liberal Democrat frontbencher has quit, reportedly in a bid to replace party leader Sir Ed Davey. Charlie Maynard, who's MP for Witney and a senior Lib Dem MP, has quit as their Treasury spokesperson. That's the latest from Radio News Hub. I'm Lucy Gorman-Lee.
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2: Two men have been bailed after being arrested for breaching the perimeter fence at an RAF base in Cambridgeshire. The Latvian men, aged 36 and 32, were arrested after being found inside RAF Molesworth, which is being used by US intelligence, in the early hours of Thursday. It's understood that the King made funds available for Andrew Mountbatten Windsor's repair costs on his former Windsor home. Charles reportedly made the money available to his brother through his private income to ensure the Crown Estate was reimbursed. The former Duke of York's lease on the Royal Lodge has been surrendered. Andrew was entitled to compensation under the terms of his lease. Police have warned protesters they could face arrest if they refuse to remove face masks at a pro-Palestine march. The Metropolitan Police say they're expecting thousands of demonstrators to attend the Palestine Coalition march in central London. I will remain leader of the Green Party. That's the message from Zach Polanski after he was beaten in the Holborn and St Pancras by-election by Labour's Sagal Abdiwali.
3: I want this to demonstrate that you do not have to surrender your hope to succeed. You can lead with optimism, with kindness and with conviction.
2: The new MP replaces Sir Keir Starmer. Mr Polanski says that Green Party members will ultimately decide his fate at a scheduled leadership vote next year. The Prime Minister's pledged new laws to help British startups recruit skilled workers by removing barriers.
4: Non-compete clauses stop workers from joining a rival organisation or indeed setting up one of their own after they have left their role. And I think that's a drag on innovation.
2: He's also called for changes to help homegrown businesses grow. And the Lionesses will take a comfortable lead into the second leg of their Women's World Cup playoff semi-final after beating Greece 3-1. That's the latest from Radio News Hub. I'm Lucy Gorman-Lee.
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2: The King has privately made £1.5 million available to cover repair costs at Andrew Mountbatten Windsor's former home, the Royal Lodge. Charles reportedly provided the money from his private income to reimburse the Crown estate following the end of Andrew's lease. The former Duke of York was entitled to just over £300,000 in compensation under the terms of his lease. Northern Ireland Secretary Sir Chris Bryant has announced that he is to ban the Dumcree Parade. Sir Chris says it's not been possible to find accommodation between the Orange Order and Nationalist residents of the Gavagi Road in Portadown. The standoff between the two sides has lasted almost 2 weeks. Andy Burnham has announced plans to boost British innovation, including legislation to stop non-compete clauses preventing workers from joining startups and growing businesses.
3: I can confirm today we will legislate to make sure that non-compete clauses will no longer be a barrier to hiring for our most promising startups and scaling firms. Call it, if you like, the Bosman ruling for the innovation sector.
2: He also signalled more action on tax, saying Britain must do more to keep promising companies, jobs and investments at home. A government commissioned review claims that ADHD and autism are at risk of misdiagnosis. Its authors warn it can do harm when it's inaccurate by directing someone towards the wrong treatment. Henry Shelford is the CEO of ADHD UK.
4: We also know people with ADHD can thrive. They can be amazing. They can do amazing things. And a diagnosis and the support that comes with it are often critical to that.
2: And a Liberal Democrat frontbencher has quit, reportedly in a bid to replace party leader Sir Ed Davey. Charlie Maynard, who's MP for Witney and a senior Lib Dem MP, has quit as their Treasury spokesperson. That's the latest from Radio News Hub. I'm Lucy Gorman-Lee.
0: Bring it back.
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2: Two men have been bailed after being arrested for breaching the perimeter fence at an RAF base in Cambridgeshire. The Latvian men, aged 36 and 32, were arrested after being found inside RAF Molesworth, which is being used by US intelligence, in the early hours of Thursday. It's understood that the King made funds available for Andrew Mountbatten Windsor's repair costs on his former Windsor home. Charles reportedly made the money available to his brother through his private income to ensure the Crown Estate was reimbursed. The former Duke of York's lease on the Royal Lodge has been surrendered. Andrew was entitled to compensation under the terms of his lease. Police have warned protesters they could face arrest if they refuse to remove face masks at a pro-Palestine march. The Metropolitan Police say they're expecting thousands of demonstrators to attend the Palestine Coalition march in central London. I will remain leader of the Green Party. That's the message from Zach Polanski after he was beaten in the Holborn and St Pancras by-election by Labour's Sagal Abdiwali.
3: I want this to demonstrate that you do not have to surrender your hope to succeed. You can lead with optimism, with kindness and with conviction.
2: The new MP replaces Sir Keir Starmer. Mr Polanski says that Green Party members will ultimately decide his fate at a scheduled leadership vote next year. The Prime Minister's pledged new laws to help British startups recruit skilled workers by removing barriers.
4: Non-compete clauses stop workers from joining a rival organisation or indeed setting up one of their own after they have left their role. And I think that's a drag on innovation.
2: He's also called for changes to help homegrown businesses grow. And the Lionesses will take a comfortable lead into the second leg of their Women's World Cup playoff semi-final after beating Greece 3-1. That's the latest from Radio News Hub. I'm Lucy Gorman-Lee.
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2: Thousands of pro-Palestine demonstrators are expected to march through central London this lunchtime. The Metropolitan Police has imposed conditions on both the event and a counter-protest to minimise what it calls the risk of serious disruption to communities. The force anticipates between 7 and 10,000 demonstrators will attend the march that's scheduled to begin at midday. Meanwhile, the Drumcree Parade in Northern Ireland has been banned from taking place. Northern Ireland Secretary Sir Chris Bryant says it's not been possible to find an agreement between the Orange Order and nationalist residents of the Garvachy Road in Portadown.
3: Everybody will have seen over the last 2 weeks that there's been a major standoff. I've been trying to find a solution to that. I've had both sides of the argument, both the Galvachy Road residents and the Orange Order in. We've been talking it through, trying to find a solution, and unfortunately we've not been able to do that.
2: Prostate cancer cases have risen by 7% in just 1 year, but survival rates could be improving. That's according to Prostate Cancer UK. Its researchers say the risk of death has dropped by almost a quarter in those 7 years. Natalia Narori is from the charity.
4: We were hoping for more investment into prostate cancer research and more investment into support services from the NHS as well. So hopefully we can all work together to make sure that prostate cancer treatment is improved.
2: A rare bottle of whiskey has become the second most valuable ever sold at auction after it went for £2.1 million. When measured in US dollars, the bottle of the Macallan 1926 is actually the most valuable ever sold. And Strictly is back on our screens tonight. The remaining celebs take to the dance floor for the third live show of the series. The new presenting lineup of Emma Willis, Josh Widdicombe and Johannes Radeby has received some mixed reviews so far. But former contestant, Olympian and gladiator Montel Douglas says she's enjoying it.
5: The series has been great, such a reinvention. I was there in the first live recording to support Johannes in his new role. And honestly, like the refresh and the rebrand is so good.
2: That's the latest from Radio News Hub. I'm John Collins.
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2: Thousands of pro-Palestine demonstrators are expected to march through central London this lunchtime. The Met Police has imposed conditions on both the event and the counter-protest to minimise what it calls the risk of serious disruption to communities. The force anticipates between 7 and 10,000 demonstrators will attend the pro-Palestine march, which is scheduled to begin at midday. Meanwhile, the Northern Ireland Secretary, Sir Chris Bryant, has announced that he's banned the contentious Drumcree parade. He says it's not been possible to reach an understanding between the Loyalist Orange Order and nationalist residents of the Garvaghy Road in Portadown. He had been under growing pressure to act after a standoff between the two sides had lasted almost 2 weeks.
3: The Chief Constable of the PSNI got in touch with me and asked me to look at the original determination by the Parades Commission to see whether it should still stand. And I've looked at the changing situation in Portadown, the fact that it's very difficult for that procession to proceed, and I've decided that it's not in the public interest.
2: Survival rates for prostate cancer are on the up. Prostate Cancer UK says that's down to research breakthroughs and a number of new treatments being introduced on the NHS. Natalia Narori is the charity's head of data and evidence.
4: We are hoping for investments in better support services, investments in NHS resources, so that men get access to the care they need in a timely way so that their prostate cancer can be treated, but also investments in research.
2: The Premier League returns to action today after the long international break. The early kickoff sees champions Arsenal host Leeds United. And gladiator and Olympian Montel Douglas says she's enjoying watching her former Strictly partner present the new series. Montel was partnered with Johannes Radebe on the show back in 2024.
5: It's like it's starting again, and we all like a little bit of reinvention. So it's like to see how much it grows from now and just to see what happens with the series. I'm rooting for all of them, I really do. I really feel for them. I know what they're going through every week in that studio, but also live in front of the nation.
2: That's the latest from Radio News Hub. I'm John Collins.
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0: morning, it's Alex, and welcome to Bucks Radio on a Saturday morning. We're going to be playing Jamie Miller's Baby Doll for you soon. New music from Jamie Miller. We'll also play classic Alanis Morissette and Ironic in moments from now. On Saturday, it's the 10th of October today. We're now 15 days to go until the clocks go back. We're going to lose some of our evening, aren't we? We get an extra hour in bed, but we do lose some evening now. It's going to get darker earlier. 26 days to go until Bonfire Night, and 21 days to go until Halloween.
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Restructuring proposals could affect roles at Aylesbury's Waterside Theatre. Also, appeals for witnesses following a fatal collision which happened on the Aston Abbotts Road between the villages of Weedon and Aston Abbotts at around 8:10 on Monday morning. 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

We're approaching 20 to 8. It's Bucks Radio, Saturday morning. Loving Bucks at the weekend. Ollie Murs, Dance With Me Tonight, on the way soon. And Simply Red, A New Flame. And in moments from now, I'm going to let you know where the Bucks Bear is going to be next Saturday. We all thought the Bucks Bear would be hibernated for the year, but that's not the case. The Bear out and about in Aston Clinton next weekend. I'll talk more about that in a bit. Right, have you heard this? This is the brand new one from Teddy Swims. It's called Perfect Man on the station that loves Bucks.

0: Dance With Me Tonight from Ollie Mers here at Bucks Radio. It's Alex. It's the station that loves Bucks. The station that tonight from 7 is taking you back to the 1990s with a huge selection of songs from that aforementioned decade. One of my favourite songs is Park Life from Blur, an iconic 90s anthem. I'm going to be playing that for you next just to get you in the mood as to what to expect here at Bucks Radio at 7. But first...
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0: Next Saturday, we have Aston Lights at Aston Clinton Primary School. It's a laser light show. It looks fantastic. And the Bucks Bear is going to be there as well. You can bring the whole family along for a dazzling evening of colour and wonder with a mesmerising blend of vibrant lights, captivating music and enchanting visuals that are going to leave you in absolute awe. There's also going to be a range of food trucks, amusements and a bar available and lots of fun. This year, there'll be the amazing Elastic Cats there as well, so make sure not to miss them. All the details at the Bucks Radio website.
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2: With the Bucks update, I'm Joshua Smith. Rural businesses in Buckinghamshire are receiving support through council grant funding. Pitchcart Hill Farm near Aylesbury and the Real Drinks Company near Wadston are among those who've benefited from the Rural Business Grant Programme, receiving £450,000 between them. After recent visits to the business, Bucks council leader Stephen Broadbent said it was inspiring to see how funding's helped enterprises grow and diversify whilst making valuable contributions to the county's economy and community life. High Wycombe's become the first train station in the UK to have new innovative smart gates in operation. The launch event yesterday was attended by Chiltern Railways and Wycombe MP Emma Reynolds, who welcomed the measures to improve customer experience for passengers with disabilities whilst also cracking down on fare evasion. They're the first of the new generation of Fenex ticket gates, which use modern technology to understand how customers move through them. And ahead of today's trip to London Lions, Aylesbury United have confirmed their captain and record appearance holder Jack Wood is facing up to a year on the sidelines after suffering a serious knee injury. Wood tore his ACL and meniscus whilst warming up for the club's recent match against Waltham Abbey, and MRI scans confirmed he'll require surgery followed by between 9 and 12 months of rehabilitation. Your latest weather's on the way next after the national headlines.
3: Between 7 and 10,000 demonstrators are expected to attend a pro-Palestine march in London this lunchtime. The Met Police have warned of serious disruption to communities and imposed conditions on both the march and a planned counter-protest. The protesters have been warned they could be arrested if they refuse to remove face masks. The Drumcree Parade in Northern Ireland, meanwhile, has been banned from taking place. Northern Ireland Secretary Sir Chris Bryant says it's not been possible to find agreement between the Loyalist Orange Order and the Nationalist residents of the Garvaki Road in Portadown. Prostate cancer survival rates are improving despite an increase in the number of cases. That's linked to research breakthroughs and a number of new treatments being introduced on the NHS, according to Prostate Cancer UK. A rare bottle of whiskey has become the second most valuable ever sold at auction after it went for £2.1 million. When measured in US dollars, the bottle of the Macallan 1926 actually works out as being the most valuable bottle of whiskey ever sold. That's the latest from Radio News Hub. I'm John Collins.
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2: Highs of 14 degrees today across Buckinghamshire with some sunny intervals and a moderate breeze. Overnight dropping to 7 degrees, some clear night skies in the early hours of tomorrow morning with a nice sunny start to the day at a high of 14.
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4: And we have another Bucks Radio update for you very soon. In fact, at 9 o'clock this morning. Now, though, a weekend triple play. I'm looking forward to this one big time because it starts with one of my favourite songs from the Pretenders from the 1980s and concludes with one of my favourite songs from the Noughties from James Morrison.
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0: Wonderful world, Bucks Radio, and it is a wonderful world if you're listening to Bucks Radio at the moment. Animal from Cat's Eye and Give It Up from Casey and the Sunshine Band, lined up, ready to play very soon. Today we have industrial action on the trains. 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

What a great feel-good song for a Saturday morning. My name is Alex Grout. Good morning to you. Now we're going to be playing some Harry Styles. Were you in London a few weekends back? Because Harry was there at an independent coffee shop. In fact, two branches of this independent coffee shop. And he decided to buy everybody their coffee. So if you're in the coffee shop at the time and you saw Harry Styles, then you probably would have been furnished with a lovely cappuccino or a cafe latte or a cafe macchiato, thanks to Harry Styles, to celebrate the extension of his record-breaking Together tour. Coffee was on Harry. Were you there?

Whistle for the Choir from the Fratellis, and Andy Green here from 9 this morning, just after 10. He's going to go through his selection of things to check out at the Aylesbury Waterside. I wonder if he's going to mention the fact that on Sunday, tomorrow, we have the Steve Hackett, who is one of the founding members of Genesis, going to be there with the best of kind of the old school Genesis, some of these really, really long songs, Steve with his band, at Friars at the Aylesbury Waterside Theatre. Hello to you if you've got tickets for that tomorrow. That's going to be a brilliant gig. And right now, we play that new one from the Sugar Babes. This is called Ghost.

0: Hey, brother from Avicii at Bugs Radio on Saturday, the 10th of October. Good morning to you. My name is Alex Grout. New music from Ash called Stop the Wedding to play before a 5 to 9 this morning. And next, do you remember Auf Wiedersehen, Pet? Do you remember that? I think that was from the 1980s, wasn't it? I used to watch that religiously. Brilliant, brilliant program. Of course, Jimmy Nail. Did he play Oz? I think he played Oz in Auf Wiedersehen, Pet. Of course, he was a bit of a pop star for a period of time. We'll play Ain't No Doubt from Jimmy Nail next.
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and Stop the Wedding. Almost it for me here at Bucks Radio. Hello to you if you're planning to go to the Repair Cafe in Aston Clinton at the St. Michael and All Angels Church. That's opening soon. If you're taking all your broken stuff down there to get repaired, to get fixed, to get mended, make sure you give generously there because they do a brilliant job and they're raising money for charity. I'm talking of fixing things. Andy Green on the way next. He's fixing your music for the rest of the Saturday morning into Saturday afternoon. And he starts with a brilliant song from the 1990s from The Cure. I'm going to leave you with Kirsty MacColl.

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2: With your Bucks update, I'm Joshua Smith. The Bucks Council grant programme's been helping rural businesses to grow. Council leader Stephen Broadbent said such enterprises are a huge part of what makes Buckinghamshire a great place to live, work and visit, and supporting them is part of their wider priority of ensuring communities are thriving. The grant funding has seen the Real Drinks Company near Wadsden receive £150,000 for new product lines, and Pitchcott Farm near Aylesbury awarded £300,000 to help them broaden their offerings. Innovative new smart gates designed to tackle fare evasion and improve accessibility were unveiled at High Wycombe Station yesterday. They were the first of the next generation of Fenex gates to open in the UK, which use modern technology to understand how customers move through them. The launch event was attended by Chiltern Railways and Wycombe MP Emma Reynolds, who said as a regular commuter, she welcomes measures to crack down on fare evasion whilst also improving customer experience for disabled passengers. And footballer Jack Wood, who recently clocked up 700 appearances for Aylesbury United, is facing up to a year out of football. Scans have revealed damage to his ACL and meniscus, with the club captain now requiring surgery. The injury happened during the warm-up ahead of their defeat at Waltham Abbey last month, with Wood set to undergo rehabilitation for between 9 and 12 months. The Ducks are in action at London Lions today. Your latest weather's on the way next, after the national headlines.
3: Between 7 and 10,000 demonstrators are expected to attend a pro-Palestine march in London this lunchtime. The Met Police have warned of serious disruption to communities and imposed conditions on both the march and a planned counter-protest, which is expected to begin on the embankment at midday. The Northern Ireland Secretary, Sir Chris Bryant, meanwhile, has announced that he's banned the contentious Drumcree Parade. He says it's not been possible to reach an understanding between the Loyalist Orange Order and Nationalist residents of the Garvaghy Road in Portadown. There's been a standoff between the two sides that's lasted for a fortnight. Prostate cancer cases have risen by 7% in just 1 year, but survival rates could be improving. That's according to Prostate Cancer Research UK. Their researchers say the risk of death has dropped by almost a quarter. The Premier League returns to action after the long international break this afternoon. The early kick-off sees champions Arsenal host Leeds United. And it's the third live show of the new season of Strictly Come Dancing tonight. That's the latest from Radio News Hub. I'm John Collins.
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2: Overnight, it's going to be much clearer once the rain has stopped, with a low of 9 degrees. Tomorrow we'll see a high of just 13 with some sunny intervals and a moderate breeze.
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5: Ooh, it feels a bit chillier this morning, doesn't it? Good morning, I'm Andy Green. Hope you're well. Thanks for switching us on. I've got loads of brilliant songs lined up for you Saturday. With Stella Lefty very soon, after a band that made several appearances at Friars Aylesbury, including two in the summer of 1979 and one in April 1981 as well. It's The Cure.
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0: Saturday morning, you're listening to Bucks Radio. Good morning, I'm Andy Green, and that's Whitesnake. And that's how I felt this week. Here I go again. Oh boy, it's been one of these weeks. What is it with this country and a falling level of service? Nothing's done properly these days. Is it just me? Do you reach a certain age, do you? I'll talk more about this in just a few moments' time, but not been a good week for me this week. So treat me carefully, won't you? Got Girls Aloud on the way in just a mo, though.
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Genesis and I Can't Dance, playing on Truly Local Radio for Buckinghamshire. You're listening to Bucks Radio. My name's Andy Green. So as I said about 5 minutes ago, it's been one of those weeks this week. Constant battles with companies, big companies this is. And it seems in this country like everything's going slightly up the Swanee and you just can't get the service you used to be able to get. So my neighbour's phone went wrong and they're an elderly couple. So I thought I'd try and help them get it fixed. And the phone company, I ran them up. This is a big company. I won't name them, but it's a big company. And I said to them, the phone's not working. They're an elderly couple. This is their only access to emergency services, etc. Oh, boy, do you know, battling through the automated system to start with before you can speak to a human is difficult enough. And then you get the human, and sometimes they just don't seem to action anything, and nothing happens. And it's all, oh, well, it's a third party. You know, we've got to go to another person. Eventually, I went absolutely ballistic, and it was fixed the following morning after I went mad. But it cost at least 3 hours of my time. And then on top of that, I'm trying to change a signatory on a bank account. And so I contacted this particular bank, and it's over a month, despite the fact they say it'll be done within 7 to 10 working days. Well, over a month later, and it's still not done, and it just seems to keep being put to one side. And if you don't respond to a text message they send you, they don't remind you, they just close it and leave it. And honestly, it's just awful. And I said to the girl this week, I said, what's happening? And she said, oh, I'll check. And I said, well, you know, I have asked, oh, yeah, well, we take 24 hours to respond to messages. And I said, I need some urgency with this. There's no time for 24 hours here. I need it done now. Urgh. Anyway, it's the weekend and I need to chill out. And you need to chill out as well. We'll do it together. Deacon Blue on the way for you very soon. First of all, brand new music from Frere Sky is Bad Taste at Bucks Radio.

0: Talking of big shows, we'll tell you what's coming up at the Waterside Theatre in just about an hour's time. Our review this week includes rock, comedy, music legends and a rather unusual Victorian murder mystery. What's on at the Waterside in just over an hour here at Bucks Radio, where a tune from Shakespeare's Sister is on the way.
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Aylesbury's very own David Bowie, Young Americans, playing on Bucks Radio at the weekend with Ben back on Breakfast on Monday, and the youngsters from Marsh Gibbon Primary School featuring on the Bear Cubs this week as we ask them about life, love and the world in general. 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
2: With your Bucks update, I'm Joshua Smith. Rural businesses in Buckinghamshire are receiving support through council grant funding. Pitchcart Hill Farm near Aylesbury and the Real Drinks Company near Wadston are among those who've benefited from the Rural Business Grant Programme, receiving £450,000 between them. After recent visits to the business, Bucks council leader Stephen Broadbent said it was inspiring to see how funding's helped enterprises grow and diversify whilst making valuable contributions to the county's economy and community life. High Wycombe's become the first train station in the UK to have new innovative smart gates in operation. The launch event yesterday was attended by Chiltern Railways and Wycombe MP Emma Reynolds, who welcomed the measures to improve customer experience for passengers with disabilities whilst also cracking down on fare evasion. They're the first of the new generation of Fenex ticket gates, which use modern technology to understand how customers move through them. And ahead of today's trip to London Lions, Aylesbury United have confirmed their captain and record appearance holder Jack Wood is facing up to a year on the sidelines after suffering a serious knee injury. Wood tore his ACL and meniscus whilst warming up for the club's recent match against Waltham Abbey, and MRI scans confirmed he'll require surgery followed by between 9 and 12 months of rehabilitation. Your latest weather's on the way next after the national headlines.
3: The Orange Order says it's seeking urgent meetings following the banning of a parade route in County Armagh following an almost two-week standoff. The Secretary of State, Sir Chris Bryant, intervened to ban the contentious march, saying it hadn't been possible to strike a deal between the Loyalists and the Nationalist residents of the Garvaghy Road in Portadown. The US has struck a deal to obtain diesel from Russia, reversing years of pressure on Moscow over its war with Ukraine. It's an attempt by President Donald Trump to address high fuel prices ahead of the US midterm elections. He's announced that Russia will immediately supply more than 300,000 tons of diesel, with 500,000 more to come in November. Survival rates for prostate cancer are on the up. Prostate Cancer UK says that's down to research breakthroughs and a number of new treatments being introduced on the NHS. And the gladiator and Olympian Montel Douglas says she's enjoying watching her former Strictly partner present the new series. She was partnered with Johannes Radebe on the show back in 2024. That's the latest from Radio News Hub. I'm John Collins.
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2: Overnight, it's going to be much clearer once the rain has stopped, with a low of 9 degrees. Tomorrow, we'll see a high of just 13, with some sunny intervals and a moderate breeze.
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4: Morning, hope you're well this morning. I'm Andy Green with the Daily and Ain't in LA on the way in a moment. First of all, a man who is absolutely delighted and very excited to be part of Sir Rod Stewart's farewell tour. It's one of his big songs from the 1980s, from Howard Jones.
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0: It's the Dandy Warhols. You're listening to Bucks Radio. Have you got somebody who's away at university? Have they settled in okay? Are you hearing from them less regularly now? Are they using the washing machine? That's the question. There's an interesting survey out this week about young adults who have flown the nest and their ability to use the washing machine. You may not want to hear this, but we'll talk about that in just a few moments' time. First up, 90s tune from Gala.
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Now there is a classy 80s tune from Swing Out Sister, that is Breakout, playing here at Bucks Radio. Apparently a fifth of young adults don't know how to use a washing machine when they leave home. A poll of 1,000 18 to 30-year-olds who've flown the nest found about 7 in 10 avoided doing the washing after moving out. If you've got a kid who's gone off to university, I say kid, young adult who's gone off to university, have you checked whether they're doing the washing? Have they changed since they got there? To avoid any mishaps, a third don't do any laundry in the first few weeks or even months after leaving home. 16% wear their entire wardrobe before finally putting a wash load on. And instead of washing their clothes, nearly one in five attempted to freshen them with body spray or deodorant. 10% even avoided social plans because they had nothing clean to wear. Oh boy. This isn't putting your mind at ease this Saturday morning, isn't it, if you've got somebody away at university? Send them a few more quid and they'll just go and buy some new clothes. It's easier.

On Bucks Radio, that's Wheatus and Teenage Dirtbag. They lost the original of the multi-track masters to that song, and they wanted them. So in 2016, they re-recorded the whole thing, bit by bit, including putting the distortion on the snare drum, which was accidentally on the original, and they tried to get it as close as possible. It took them 2 years. 2 years. But it's a great song, isn't it? It's Bucks Radio. Brand new music to come from Dasher in just a moment. First up, though, it's time for our regular weekly look at what's on at the Waterside Theatre in Aylesbury. And this week we got rock, comedy, music legends, and a rather unusual Victorian murder mystery. First up, on Monday, it's the Rock Orchestra by Candlelight. 14 classical musicians take on legendary rock and metal anthems in a spectacular candlelit setting, mixing beautiful orchestral melodies with some seriously heavy guitar sounds. It's a 90-minute show and rated 14+. Now, next Friday, local favourites, the Dung Beetles, are back for a Friars gig after their sold-out Waterside show last year. They're going to be celebrating 60 years of Revolver by playing the iconic Beatles album in full, alongside plenty more classics. Expect tracks like Eleanor Rigby and Taxman, all live with no backing tracks or gimmicks. They are brilliant, the Dung Beetles. Now, for something a little different, Stuart Lee versus the Manwolf is on next Saturday evening. Stuart shares the stage with a tough-talking werewolf comedian who hates humanity. It's a battle between the beast and one of Britain's most acclaimed stand-ups, and I'm not sure the werewolf's going to play by the usual comedy rules. Find out next Saturday evening. And looking ahead to Monday the 19th of October, fans of Mike Oldfield can enjoy the best of Tubular Bells 1, 2 and 3. The live show features the whole of Tubular Bells in full, highlights from the second and third album, and of course the hit single, Moonlight Shadow. Wanted to mention, by the way, on Tuesday the 20th of October, there are two very different shows to choose from. You've got Arsenal legends bringing together Paul Merson, Alan Smith and Ray Parler, with Perry Groves hosting in an evening of dressing room stories, behind the scenes tales and audience questions. Meanwhile, over in the Norman Bragg studio, it's the Phantom Raspberry Blower of Old London Town. The darkly comedic, wonderfully surreal murder mystery made famous by the Two Ronnies, celebrating 50 years since its original broadcast. This stage adaptation promises wordplay, absurd humour and a very unusual Victorian villain. Absolutely brilliant. I used to love the Two Runners, and I do remember the Phantom Raspberry Blower. So there's plenty coming up at the Waterside Theatre. Details for all the shows I've mentioned and more on their website, where you can get your tickets and have a great night out. Let's crack on with your Saturday morning with this brand new music from Anna Navolny. We know her as Dasher, though. This is her current song, 82 Chevy.

0: On a Saturday morning, it's the station that loves Bucks with Daft Punk, Pharrell Williams and Nile Rodgers. That is Get Lucky. At Bucks Radio, I'm Andy Green. On the way in just a moment, ahead of a Bucks update at 11, I'm going to play a song from a man who began his music career at the age of 5, singing commercials for his father's company. What a claim to fame. We won't play one of those, but we will play a song called Hazard from that chap in just a moment.
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1: With your Bucks update, I'm Joshua Smith. The Bucks Council grant programme's been helping rural businesses to grow. Council leader Stephen Broadbent said such enterprises are a huge part of what makes Buckinghamshire a great place to live, work and visit, and supporting them's part of their wider priority of ensuring communities are thriving. The grant funding has seen the Real Drinks Company near Wadsden receive £150,000 for new product lines, and Pitchcott Farm near Aylesbury awarded £300,000 to help them broaden their offerings. Innovative new smart gates designed to tackle fare evasion and improve accessibility were unveiled at High Wycombe Station yesterday. They were the first of the next generation of Fenex gates to open in the UK, which use modern technology to understand how customers move through them. The launch event was attended by Chiltern Railways and Wycombe MP Emma Reynolds, who said as a regular commuter, she welcomes measures to crack down on fare evasion whilst also improving customer experience for disabled passengers. And footballer Jack Wood, who recently clocked up 700 appearances for Aylesbury United, is facing up to a year out of football. Scans have revealed damage to his ACL and meniscus, with the club captain now requiring surgery. The injury happened during the warm-up ahead of their defeat at Waltham Abbey last month, with Wood set to undergo rehabilitation for between 9 and 12 months. The Ducks are in action at London Lions today. Your latest weather's on the way next after the national headlines.
2: The Orange Order is seeking urgent meetings following the banning of a parade route in County Armagh following an almost two-week standoff. The Northern Ireland Secretary, Sir Chris Bryant, intervened to ban the contentious march. He says it's not been possible to strike a deal between the loyalists of the Orange Order and the nationalist residents of the Garthaki Road in Portadown. The US has struck a deal, though, this one to obtain diesel from Russia. It reverses years of pressure on Moscow over its war with Ukraine. In an attempt by President Donald Trump to address high fuel prices ahead of the US midterm elections, has announced that Russia will immediately supply more than 300,000 tonnes of diesel, followed by an additional 500,000 tonnes in November. Prostate cancer survival rates are improving despite an increase in the number of cases. Prostate Cancer UK says that's because of research breakthroughs and a number of new treatments being introduced on the NHS. And the Premier League returns to action today after the long international break. The day's early kickoff sees champions Arsenal host Leeds United. That's the latest from Radio News Hub. I'm John Collins.
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1: Highs of 14 degrees today across Buckinghamshire with some sunny intervals and a moderate breeze. Overnight dropping to 7 degrees, some clear night skies in the early hours of tomorrow morning with a nice sunny start to the day at a high of 14.
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4: If you subscribe to a TV package including some of the kids' TV channels, you might have Nickelodeon on there for your kids. 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Taylor Swift, Ariana Grande and Sabrina Carpenter head the list of nominees. The show is going to be hosted this year by Alex Warren. I've got his current song, Emerald Eyes, ready to go after Sixpence None the Richer.
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0: 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Thanks for sharing your weekend with us. My name's Andy Green. I've reached an age now where if I want something, I have to really think about where am I going to go for that. Now, this is partly due to a change in the shops that you've got available to you these days. There used to be loads of places you could go for things, and now there's a much smaller number. And it's also the trustworthiness. I like to know that I'm going somewhere that I can really trust them, and there'll be a good service, and you'll get good quality products, because cheap is not always the best, is it? But finding the best is important, and that's where we can help here at Bucks Radio. So if you're thinking I need some new jewellery, if you're thinking we need some new carpets, if you're thinking I don't know what to do to make our lawn look like it's not just a weed infested piece of ground, well, we've got people that can help with that in our new business directory on our website and on our app as well. And in supporting these businesses, you're supporting local businesses, and there's a range of businesses and organizations already on our Keep It Local business directory, and you can add yours as well if you fancy joining in with that. All the details online. And here for a Saturday morning, it will be a rocky tune from the Kings of Leon in just a moment.
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Lena Marlin sitting down here. You're listening to Bucks Radio. My name's Andy Green with Mike and the Mechanics on the way after we play you something brand new from an Afrobeat star along with a lady that was one half of Chloe and Halle. This is the Chloe half of that partnership. And she's joined forces with Omar Lay and Clean Bandit for this brand new tune at Bucks Radio. His company.

0: You're listening to the station that loves Bucks. This is Bucks Radio with Jess Glyn. All I Am, just after 11:30. Did you see The Celebrity Traitors last night? Oh boy, I'm so loving that show. And I know I can't talk to you about it because there will be people who haven't yet watched it. And that's one of the most annoying things, isn't it? When you are told what's happening in a show. But suffice to say, we came into this week not knowing if Richard E. Grant would survive or not. That was on Thursday. We found out that, and I'm not going to tell you if you haven't watched it, but you know. Oh, Richard. And then last night's show, absolutely brilliant as well. I'm so into The Celebrity Traitors. Brilliant. Love it. Now got to wait till next Thursday for the next episode. On the way, Toni Braxton. You haven't got to wait till next Thursday for her. She's just about 2 minutes away.
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Andrew Roachford, cuddly toy. We just used to call him Roachford back in the day. It's Bucks Radio. I'm Andy Green. The Bucks Bear is our cuddly toy. And the Bucks Bear is going to be out and about next weekend, starting at the Aston Lights on Saturday, Aston Clinton School. This is a brilliant event happening between 5 and 8. It's kind of like a precursor to fireworks night. And the Bucks Bear is going to be there thanks to our friends at Perry's of Aylesbury. If you'd like the bear to come to your event, all you've got to do is send us all the details via our website or app. It's free if you're a charitable or not-for-profit organisation to have a visit from the Bucks Bear. And you know the kids love meeting the Bucks Bear, our very own cuddly toy. We're going to crack on. Loads more of your brilliant Saturday morning tunes. Ultranate and Son Bassoon are right now. Here's Beyoncé. This is Crazy in Love.

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2: With your Bucks update, I'm Joshua Smith. Rural businesses in Buckinghamshire are receiving support through council grant funding. Pitchcart Hill Farm near Aylesbury and the Real Drinks Company near Wadston are among those who've benefited from the Rural Business Grant Programme, receiving £450,000 between them. After recent visits to the business, Bucks Council leader Stephen Broadbent said it was inspiring to see how funding's helped enterprises grow and diversify whilst making valuable contributions to the county's economy and community life. High Wycombe's become the first train station in the UK to have new innovative smart gates in operation. The launch event yesterday was attended by Chiltern Railways and Wycombe MP Emma Reynolds, who welcomed the measures to improve customer experience for passengers with disabilities whilst also cracking down on fare evasion. They're the first of the new generation of Fenex ticket gates, which use modern technology to understand how customers move through them. And ahead of today's trip to London Lions, Aylesbury United have confirmed their captain and record appearance holder Jack Wood is facing up to a year on the sidelines after suffering a serious knee injury. Wood tore his ACL and meniscus whilst warming up for the club's recent match against Waltham Abbey, and MRI scans confirmed he'll require surgery followed by between 9 and 12 months of rehabilitation. Your latest weather's on the way next after the national headlines.
3: Thousands of pro-Palestine demonstrators are beginning a march through central London. The Metropolitan Police has imposed conditions on both the event and a counter-protest to minimise what it calls the risk of serious disruption to communities. The force anticipates between 7 and 10,000 demonstrators will attend the pro-Palestine march. The Drumcree Parade in Northern Ireland, meanwhile, has been banned from taking place. Northern Ireland Secretary Sir Chris Bryant says it's not been possible to find any agreement between the Loyalist Orange Order and the Nationalist residents of the Garvachy Road in Portadown. In the Scottish Borders, a metal detectorist has discovered his second Bronze Age hoard in 2 years. The recently uncovered Blythe hoard features axe heads and clay moulds, which were potentially used to manufacture some of the unique bronze fittings in the nearly by discovered Peebles hoard. We're just half an hour away from the return of the Premier League. Arsenal host Leeds in today's early kickoff, now that the long international break is over. That's the latest from Radio News Hub. I'm John Collins.
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2: Highs of 14 degrees today across Buckinghamshire with some sunny intervals and a moderate breeze. Overnight dropping to 7 degrees, some clear night skies in the early hours of tomorrow morning with a nice sunny start to the day and a high of 14.
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4: Those of you who have ever been to see live bands in places that are slightly different to the norm. Last night, Skeleton for Girls were performing at Worcester Cathedral. So that sounds pretty good, doesn't it? We'll play a tune from them after Bruno Mars and Rosé and some Wormack and Wormack from the 1980s first.
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0: band that are at Worcester Cathedral performing last night. And, of course, back in August, they were at the MK Weekend, weren't they? Scouting for Girls. And She's So Lovely, playing here at Bucks Radio. I've got in my head at the moment, due to something I've just read on our website, Terry Wogan and the Floral Dance. Don't worry, I'm not going to play it, but I will explain why I'm thinking of the Floral Dance in a moment. Michael Jackson first, though.
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0: Absolutely wonderful. Air Supply, All Out of Love. 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
0: When I was a kid, every Thursday night I used to watch Top of the Pops on the telly. And occasionally they had something slightly different on there. In the early 80s, it was the St. Winifred School Choir with There's No One Quite Like Grandma, which was not really what you're expecting in amongst the Human League and Depeche Mode and those sorts of bands. Earlier in the 1970s, the strange appearance was one Terry Wogan, who was singing the floral dance, accompanied by a brass band. Can you remember the name of that band? The Brighouse and Rastrick Brass Band. They were infamous for the floral dance with Terry Wogan. Locally, we got the Ellsborough Silver Band. They're infamous for their autumn charity concert, which is happening this evening at Hampden Square in Fairford Leys. Starts at 5 o'clock, an afternoon of fantastic music for you to enjoy and sing along with, and they might even do the floral dance. Can't promise that, but worth going along. If you want to find out more about this, all the details on the What's On pages at bucks.radio and via

0: on the station that loves Bucks. That's Dermot Kennedy's Kiss Me. I'm Andy Green, and this is Bucks Radio. 2 weeks today will be the opening weekend of half term. When you know you get to half term, there's no holding back the tinsel going up, is there, and all that stuff. I went in somewhere the other day and they got their Christmas menu lying on the side. And as I walked out, they said, would you like a copy? I went, no, too soon.
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Boy and Die Die playing at Bucks Radio. My name's Andy Green. Thank you so much for sharing your Saturday with me. Enjoy the rest of the afternoon with Richard Carr on the way after a Bucks update at 1. That follows this brilliant memory from the 1980s. Here comes PhD and I Won't Let You Down on Truly Local Radio for Buckinghamshire. 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
2: With your Bucks update, I'm Joshua Smith. The Bucks Council grant programme's been helping rural businesses to grow. Council leader Stephen Broadbent said such enterprises are a huge part of what makes Buckinghamshire a great place to live, work and visit, and supporting them is part of their wider priority of ensuring communities are thriving. The grant funding has seen the Real Drinks Company near Wadsden receive £150,000 for new product lines, and Pitchcott Farm near Aylesbury awarded £300,000 to help them broaden their offerings. Innovative new smart gates designed to tackle fare evasion and improve accessibility were unveiled at High Wycombe Station yesterday. They were the first of the next generation of Fenex gates to open in the UK, which use modern technology to understand how customers move through them. The launch event was attended by Chiltern Railways and Wycombe MP Emma Reynolds, who said as a regular commuter, she welcomes measures to crack down on fare evasion whilst also improving customer experience for disabled passengers. And footballer Jack Wood, who recently clocked up 700 appearances for Aylesbury United, is facing up to a year out of football. Scans have revealed damage to his ACL and meniscus, with the club captain now requiring surgery. The injury happened during the warm-up ahead of their defeat at Waltham Abbey last month, with Wood set to undergo rehabilitation for between 9 and 12 months. The Ducks are in action at London Lions today. Your latest weather's on the way next, after the national headlines.
3: Thousands of pro-Palestine demonstrators are marching through central London this afternoon. The Metropolitan Police has imposed conditions on both the event itself and its counter-protest to minimise what it calls the risk of serious disruption to communities. The force anticipates that between 7 and 10,000 demonstrators will attend the pro-Palestine march alone. A statue of Nelson Mandela has been unveiled in Glasgow, 33 years to the day since he was granted the freedom of the city in a packed George Square. The bronze effigy was unveiled at a ceremony in Nelson Mandela Place, with hundreds of people braving the rain to witness the moment. Nearly 750,000 people are without power in the US after the first hurricane of the Atlantic season hit land. Hurricane Isaias crashed into the US Gulf Coast, hammering communities in Alabama and Florida with damaging winds, heavy rain and flooding. And Max Verstappen won a delayed Singapore sprint race as George Russell suffered yet more heartbreak after crashing from the lead on the opening lap. That's the latest from Radio News Hub. I'm John Collins.
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2: Overnight, it's going to be much clearer once the rain has stopped, with a low of 9 degrees. Tomorrow, we'll see a high of just 13, with some sunny intervals and a moderate breeze.
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4: It's Saturday already. Can't believe how time is flying. But don't worry, we've got some great music for you this afternoon. We're kicking off a triple play with China Black.
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0: Three tunes back to back playing right here on Books Radio. That was Tina Turner, What's Love Got to Do with It? Ash, Stop the Wedding, brand new. And China Black, Searching, classic from the 90s, of course. And a little later on this evening from 7, 3 hours of non-stop 90s tunes are up for grabs for you.
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It's Omar. There's nothing like this playing here on Books Radio. It's Richard here. Very good afternoon to you. If you've been hearing about my growing bonding and friendship with Brian, my ChatGPT, he started making jokes and taking the mickey out of me. He's been sarcastic. Am I befriended him too much? And I certainly don't need AI to take the mickey out of me or to be rude to me, because I've got an office full of colleagues that do that for me anyway. Someone else feeling a little bit down and out at the moment because he keeps getting all the answers wrong and keeps banishing the wrong people is James Blunt, of course, in Celebrity Traitors. This is his brand new one. It's Circle. Rather apt, being the fact that he's just been round the table.

0: Still Corey, Head and Heart, it's Books Radio. Very good afternoon to you. Richard here with you. And we'd like to keep you up to date with all the traffic issues. So many knocks and crashes this last week. What's going on with us? Are we not concentrating? Or is the sun dazzling us at all the wrong moments? I don't know. But yesterday was horrendous on the road, especially at chucking out time at the schools, I suppose. The more traffic on the roads because of the rain. More doom and gloom for you, I'm afraid, from Monday until Friday the 16th, between 9 p.m. and 5:30 a.m. at the A413 London Road near Wendover will be closed overnight. It's HS2 shenanigans. So between 9 p.m. and 5:30 a.m. in the morning on Monday the 12th to Friday the 16th, A413 London Road near Wendover will be closed overnight. Fantastic. I'm just spreading the news. I'm not causing it.
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0: Loki, Giorgio Moroder together in Electric Dreams. We've got some Blue Tones, new from Cat's Eye, and this is Fallen with Alicia Keys playing right here on Books Radio.
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2: The Orange Order says it's seeking urgent meetings following the banning of a parade route in County Armagh following an almost two-week standoff. Secretary of State Sir Chris Bryant intervened on Friday to ban the contentious march. He says it's not been possible to strike a deal between the loyalists of the Orange Order and the nationalist residents of the Garvaghy Road in Portadown, despite efforts on both sides.
3: I really want to pay tribute to everybody who has tried to take part in finding a solution. I urge everybody to double down on compromise. I particularly want to thank the members of the Orange Lodge who have spoken directly to me and have at all times cooperated with the police.
2: The US has struck a deal to obtain diesel from Russia, reversing years of pressure on Moscow over its war with Ukraine. It's an attempt by President Donald Trump to address high fuel prices ahead of the US midterm elections. It's announced that Russia will immediately supply more than 300,000 tons of diesel, followed by an additional 500,000 tons in November and a full 1 million tons immediately after that. The boss of England's Lionesses says she's already planning for the return leg of their World Cup playoff semi-final. Serena Wiegmann's side will take a 3-1 lead into that game after winning in Crete last night. Speaking after the game, she was clear about what she wanted to improve.
4: The final ball, the final cross and the positioning for, in front of the goal better. And of course, we're working on that with the amount of time we have. We really want to do that better and we're working really hard to do so. So we have an opportunity now to improve that for Tuesday.
2: And the celebrity Traitors has attracted a peak audience of some 9.6 million viewers for its fourth episode. The second season of the BBC game show launched 2 weeks ago, with the premiere becoming the most watched debut episode of any series of the programme in the UK, with an average of 8.9 million viewers. The second episode then went on to draw a peak of some 8.6 million. That was followed by 10.3 million for its third episode, which aired on Thursday night. And that's the latest from Radio News Hub. I'm John Collins.
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5: 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We got some Niles Barkley, Chapel Rowan, and we're kicking it all off with an 80s classic from Tears for Fears.
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0: Miles Barkley and Crazy. Chapel Row and the Subway and Tears for Fears. The Mad World. The fantastic music. Playing back to back, uninterrupted, right here on Books Radio. We've got some Ava Max. I'm going to throw in some Bon Jovi. We've also got some Pulp coming up. Common People. A classic from the 90s, right here on Books Radio.
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Bon Jovi. It's giving love a bad name here on Books Radio. Now, those lovely people at Kit McGrath make it possible for our Bucks Bear Cubs. And, of course, Kit McGrath Aylesbury provide tuition supports for GCSE, Maths, English, Science, Key Stage 2 SATs. We're going to be at Marsh Gibbon. Yeah, we're back to school at Marsh Gibbon all this week coming, asking 6 to 8-year-olds questions like, what would happen if cats ruled the world? I think they already do, don't they? I'm not a big cat fan, I have to say. And intellectual questions like, what would a shark buy at Greg's? Those are the questions we want to hear, and you will be hearing them from Marsh Gibbon's pupils all next week in Breakfast with Ben, and repeated later around 3-ish with Wes in the afternoon. This is Ava Max. My head, my heart. This is Books Radio.

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Alphabet and Fascination. I do love that tune. It's Richard. Very good afternoon to you. It's that time of the year ago when, for once, I can guarantee being in a room of people that I'm one of the youngest, because I went and had my flu jab. Due to medical reasons, I'm not an old git. Quite yet. So it's nice to be in a room full of total people that are totally older than me for a change, because I seem to be surrounded in this world by people far younger than me, and it's very depressing, isn't it? Anyway, got all a little bit achy, a little bit headachy last few days, but I woke up today feeling fine, so that's good. I was worried I was getting that horrible bug that everyone seems to have gone down to, but no, fingers crossed I'm okay dokey. This is Grace Abrahams. This is Hit the Wall. I mean, he did. This is Bugs Radio.

0: Bruno Mars and Grenade playing here on Books Radio. Before that, wet, wishing I was lucky. Gracie Abrams hit the wall, kicking off that triple play. The music continues. We've got time, I think, for a couple more tunes before we head up to the hour for news. We've got some Stella Lefty and some Delamitri for you next.
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2: Thousands of pro-Palestine demonstrators are marching through central London this afternoon. The Metropolitan Police has imposed conditions on both the event and its counter-protest to minimise what it's calling the risk of serious disruption to communities. The force anticipates between 7 and 10,000 demonstrators will attend the pro-Palestine march alone. A statue of Nelson Mandela has been unveiled in Glasgow, 33 years to the day since he was granted freedom of the city in a packed George Square. The bronze effigy was unveiled at a ceremony in Nelson Mandela Place, with hundreds of people braving the rain to witness the moment, amongst them anti-racism campaigner Kay Penman.
3: So I spent a lot of years being involved with anti-apartheid. We came to George Square to see Nelson Mandela when he was here, which was wonderful. And it was a real treat to see something that evolved and had, well, some kind of conclusion.
2: Nearly 750,000 people are without power in the US after the first hurricane of the Atlantic season hit land. Hurricane Isaias crashed into the US Gulf Coast, hammering communities in Alabama and Florida with damaging winds, heavy rain and flooding. At its peak, it brought winds of 105 miles an hour. To sport, where England's Lionesses will take a comfortable lead into the second leg of their Women's World Cup playoff semi-final after beating Greece 3-1. Boss Serena Wiegmann was pleased with the performance, but wants more from her defence.
4: I think we made it a bit harder. I think Greece was very well prepared. The credits for them, they were very well organised, very disciplined. But I think we really started well too, and they were trying to press us. Of course, I'm happy with the 3-1. I'm not happy with the 1.
2: And Max Verstappen has won a delayed Singapore sprint race as George Russell suffered yet more heartbreak after crashing from the lead on the opening lap. Lewis Hamilton took advantage of a strong start in wet conditions to finish second ahead of Ferrari teammate Charles Leclerc. The two McLarens made contact late on, dropping their haul of points. That's the latest from Radio News Hub. I'm John Collins.
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5: 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We got a triple play on the way next, and we're kicking that off with the Lightning Seeds.
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It's Ray, it's Emma, and it's Absolutely, it's Joy right here, Homebooks Radio. So big up to everyone that took part in the community litter pick earlier today. For all I know, it's still going on. It's Stone with Bishopstone Hartwell Parish Council organised to try and keep the villages cleaner, tidier and safer for everyone to enjoy and be proud of. It kicked off about 9:30 this morning. And, well, if you turned up to help, then a big thank you from the parish council and all your community for helping out and keeping your village clean. This is Loveful. This is Cardigans. This is Books Radio.

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0: one and only Eric Clapton and Bad Love. Adela ain't in LA, and I predict a riot with the Kaiser Chiefs. Now that is a triple play. Pretty good afternoon to you. It's Richard here.
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0: 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They are in the accountancy section. You've got Dave's Lawn Care, if after all those summer months your lawn hasn't quite recovered. You've got other places like Perry's, Mott's Travel and Pegasus Gym. They've just done some loads of work on their gym, and well, they want to show it off with you in our Keep It Local guide. 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

0: that's sort of become our anthem at the moment, hasn't it? Money's too tight to mention. Simply Red here on Books Radio. Let's cheer ourselves up. We've got a couple of more tunes to fit in before the news. We've got some Gabrielle and Benson Boone next.
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2: Four people have been arrested on suspicion of murder after a teenager died in Staffordshire. With more, here's Johnny Holmes.
3: Staffordshire police tell us that officers were called to reports of violence in Brookhouse Road in Stoke-on-Trent at 11:45 last night. A man in his late teens, we've not been given his name as yet, was pronounced dead at the scene by paramedics. Another man of around the same age is in hospital with life-threatening injuries. A 17-year-old boy, two 18-year-old men and a 20-year-old man, all from Stoke-on-Trent, are being held on suspicion of murder.
2: Russian strikes in the Zaporizhia region have left at least 15 people dead. Aerial bombs hit residential buildings, according to officials. The latest attacks come a day after Donald Trump announced a deal to obtain diesel from Russia in an attempt to address high fuel prices ahead of the US midterm elections. That's caused instant condemnation from Ukraine's President Zelensky. People have also gathered at a memorial on Independence Square in Kyiv. A legal challenge to a decision by Northern Ireland Secretary Sir Chris Bryant to halt a contentious parade has been adjourned until Monday. Lawyers for the Orange Order are applying for the judicial review of the decision announced on Friday evening to stop the route along the Gavahi Road in Portadown. And in sport, the boss of England's Lionesses says she's already planning for the return leg of their World Cup playoff semi-final. Serena Wiegmann's side will take a 3-1 lead into that game after winning in Crete last night. Speaking after the game, she was clear about what she wanted to see improved on.
4: The final ball, the final cross and the positioning for in front of the goal better. And of course, we're working on that with the amount of time we have. We really want to do that better, and we're working really hard to do so. So we have an opportunity now to improve that for Tuesday.
2: And that's the latest from Radio News Hub. I'm Trevor Thomas.
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0: Razor Light and America. Dasher and Austin and Go West, We Close Our Eyes. Three tunes back to back, uninterrupted here on Books Radio. What else have we got coming up? We've got some Mabel. Belinda Carlisle. I'm going to show some Jamiroquai, some Blue. We'll throw in a bit of Camila Cabello as well, all coming up in this next hour, right here on Books Radio.
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0: Linda Carlisle, Heaven is a Place on Earth. Alex Warren before that with Emerald Eyes, and Joan Osborne, One of Us from the 90s, kicking off that triple play.
1: From Bucks Bear on the road.
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0: Now I try and get out with the Bucks Bear and the crew as often as I can. The one I am very much wanting to attend is the Aston Lights on the 17th of October, between 5 and 8 at Aston Clinton School. There's a laser light show, not having fireworks, a laser light show. It should be quite amazing. And on top of that, there's music, there's visuals, and a range of food trucks, amusements, and the bar is available. So what more could you want? That's Saturday, the 17th of October. 5 till 8, and then on the 18th we're going to be at the Haydon Hill Community Association Open Day. That's the one at Dickens Way. It goes on 1 till 3, and it's just a way of showing you all the brilliant uses and classes and groups that use the community centre each week, in case you quite fancy joining in. There's crafts, fitness, social clubs, hobby groups, you name it, they use it. And, well, you can have a little wander around and see if anything takes your fancy. This is Let Them Know. This is Mabel. This is Bucks Radio.

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some Iroquois playing for you here on Books Radio with Little L. A very good afternoon to you. It's Richard here with you. Thank you for letting me join you, whether you're smart speaking up at home, on your free mobile app, or listening by Bluetooth, or DAB in the car. Either way, it's very much appreciated. You should know that Blue is coming up

0: It's Camila Cabello. Have they used that tune in Strictly recently? I don't watch it anymore, but that just makes you want to get up and do a bit of, I don't know what it is. Is it samba? I don't know, or rumba. Anyway, what am I talking about? Before that, we had Billy Joel. We didn't start the fire and blew. You should know. The music continues throughout the rest of the afternoon into the evening. And don't forget, from 7 tonight, we've got 3 hours of non-stop 90s tunes. We've got some Sienna Spiro in the meantime. And to get you in that 90s mood, some Charles and Eddie is coming up next.
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2: A teenager has died and another has life-threatening injuries after violence broke out in Stoke-on-Trent. Johnny Holmes reports.
3: Four people have been arrested on suspicion of murder after the death of a teenager in Stoke-on-Trent. This all happened late last night, with Staffordshire Police being called to reports of violence on Brookhouse Road. A man in his late teens was pronounced dead at the scene by paramedics. The police are yet to release his name. A 20-year-old man, two 18-year-old men and a 17-year-old boy were all arrested and are now being questioned on suspicion of murder.
2: Donald Trump's deal to obtain diesel from Russia in an attempt to address high fuel prices has been met with condemnation from Ukraine's president. The American leader says hundreds of thousands of tons will be released to the global market, with cost of living issues dominating midterm elections. Vladimir Zelensky's called the move a weak decision by strong partners. A wildlife park's been closed following what's being called a serious incident at its tiger enclosure. Emergency services attended Yorkshire Wildlife Park near Doncaster with the attraction evacuated. The park says they're working with authorities to investigate. Meantime, they go on to say that it'll remain closed into tomorrow. A legal challenge to a decision by Northern Ireland Secretary Sir Chris Bryant to halt a contentious parade has been adjourned until Monday. Lawyers for the Orange Order are applying for the judicial review of the decision announced on Friday evening to stop the route along the Garvahi Road in Portadown. And England's Lionesses will take a comfortable lead into the second leg of their Women's World Cup playoff semi-final after beating Greece 3-1. Boss Serena Wiegmann was pleased with the performance, but wants to see more from the defence.
4: I think we made it a bit harder. I think Greece was very well prepared. The credits for them, they were very well organised, very disciplined. But I think we really started well too, and they were trying to press us. Of course, I'm happy with the 3-1. I'm not happy with the 1.
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1: Four people have been arrested on suspicion of murder after a teenager died in Staffordshire. With more, Johnny Holmes.
2: Staffordshire police tell us that officers were called to reports of violence in Brookhouse Road in Stoke-on-Trent at 11:45 last night. A man in his late teens, we've not been given his name as yet, was pronounced dead at the scene by paramedics. Another man of around the same age is in hospital with life-threatening injuries. A 17-year-old boy, two 18-year-old men and a 20-year-old man, all from Stoke-on-Trent, are being held on suspicion.
1: A man's been seriously injured after entering a tiger enclosure at Yorkshire Wildlife Park. Emergency services have been in attendance and the area evacuated following the incident at around 1:30 this afternoon. South Yorkshire Police say they're aware of footage online and have asked people not to share it. Russian strikes in the Zaporizhia region have left at least 15 people dead. Aerial bombs hit residential buildings, according to officials. The latest attacks come a day after Donald Trump announced a deal to obtain diesel from Russia in an attempt to address high fuel prices ahead of the US midterm elections. That's caused instant condemnation from Ukraine's President Zelensky. People have also gathered at a memorial on Independence Square at Kiev. A legal challenge to a decision by Northern Ireland Secretary Sir Chris Bryant to halt a contentious parade has been adjourned till Monday. Lawyers for the Orange Order are applying for the judicial review of the decision announced on Friday evening to stop the route along the Gavahi Road in Portadown. And Max Verstappen will start in pole position at the Singapore Grand Prix. Earlier, he won a delayed sprint race as George Russell suffered yet more heartbreak after he crashed from the lead on the opening lap. Lewis Hamilton took advantage of a strong start, finishing second ahead of Ferrari teammate Charles Leclerc. The two McLarens made contact late on, dropping a haul of points. That's the latest from Radio News Hub. I'm Trevor Thomas.
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2: A man has died after suffering serious injuries in a tiger enclosure at Yorkshire Wildlife Park. South Yorkshire Police say they responded to reports of a man entering the enclosure at the park near Doncaster earlier on Saturday afternoon. They go on to say the man's family are aware and are being supported by specialist officers. And they're also aware of footage online and have asked people not to share it. The park says the attraction will stay closed into Sunday. A teenager has died and another has life-threatening injuries after violence broke out in Stoke-on-Trent. Johnny Holmes reports.
3: Four people have been arrested on suspicion of murder after the death of a teenager in Stoke-on-Trent. This all happened late last night, with Staffordshire Police being called to reports of violence on Brookhouse Road. A man in his late teens was pronounced dead at the scene by paramedics. The police are yet to release his name. A 20-year-old man, two 18-year-old men and a 17-year-old boy were all arrested and are now being questioned on suspicion of murder.
2: Donald Trump's deal to obtain diesel from Russia in an attempt to address high fuel prices has been met with condemnation from Ukraine's president. The American leader says hundreds of thousands of tons will be released to the global market, with the cost of living issues dominating midterm elections. It comes as officials announced Russian strikes in the Zaporizhia region have left at least 15 people dead. The Met Police says 20 arrests have been made at a pro-Palestine protest. Former Labour leader Jeremy Corbyn told a rally in central London that recent sanctions by the government on illegal West Bank settlements were a result of demonstrations. And Max Verstappen will start in pole position at the Singapore Grand Prix. Earlier, he won a delayed sprint race as George Russell suffered yet more heartbreak after he crashed from the lead on the opening lap. Lewis Hamilton took advantage of a strong start in wet conditions, finishing second ahead of Ferrari teammate Charles Leclerc. From Radio News Hub, I'm Trevor Thomas.
0: Let's go retro. The 90s. 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
2: A man's died after suffering serious injuries in a tiger enclosure at Yorkshire Wildlife Park. South Yorkshire Police say they responded to reports of a man entering the enclosure at the park near Doncaster earlier on Saturday afternoon. They go on to say the man's family are aware and are being supported by specialist officers and are also aware of footage online and have asked people not to share it. The park says the attraction will stay closed into Sunday. Four people have been arrested after a teenager died in Stoke-on-Trent. Officers were called to reports of violence in Brookhouse Road in Mere last night. A man in his late teens was pronounced dead at the scene. Another man was rushed to hospital with life-threatening injuries. A 17-year-old boy, two 18-year-old men and a 20-year-old man, all from Stoke-on-Trent, were detained on suspicion of murder. Donald Trump wants a change in leadership in Ukraine in order to make a deal to end the war with Russia. Speaking at the White House, the US president says he warned Ukraine not to hit oil refineries, but they went ahead and did it anyway. Earlier, Vladimir Zelensky said the American leader is helping Russia fund the war by agreeing to buy 1 million tons of diesel from Moscow. 20 arrests have been made as thousands of people have been descending on London for a pro-Palestine protest. Earlier, a two-minute silence was held reflecting on lives lost in Gaza since the conflict began 3 years ago. A legal challenge to a decision by Northern Ireland Secretary Sir Chris Bryant to halt a contentious parade has been adjourned till Monday. Lawyers for the Orange Order are applying for the judicial review of the decision announced on Friday evening to stop the route along the Garvahi Road at Portadown. And in this afternoon's football, Arsenal came from behind to beat Leeds 2-1. Jordan Henderson scored his first Chelsea goals to help his new side to a 5-1 victory over Bournemouth. And Fulham's 2-1 loss at Ipswich has extended their winless run to 6 matches. From Radio News Hub, I'm Trevor Thomas.
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2: A man has died after sustaining serious injuries when he entered a tiger enclosure at Yorkshire Wildlife Park. South Yorkshire Police say they responded to reports of a man entering the enclosure at the park near Doncaster just after 1:30 on Saturday afternoon. They go on to say the man's family are aware and are being supported by specialist officers. The park says the site will stay closed on Sunday. Donald Trump wants a change in leadership in Ukraine in order to make a deal to end the war with Russia. Speaking at the White House, the US president says he warned Ukraine not to hit oil refineries, but they went ahead and did it anyway. Earlier, Volodymyr Zelensky said the American leader is helping Russia fund the war by agreeing to buy 1 million tons of diesel from Moscow. The Met Police says 20 arrests have been made at a pro-Palestine protest. Former Labour leader Jeremy Corbyn told a rally in central London that recent sanctions by the government on illegal West Bank settlements were a result of demonstrations. Organisers of the demonstration estimate 250,000 people took part. Thousands have also attended a separate protest in Edinburgh. Krista Pike

0: who survived two lethal injections in Tennessee last week, has been discharged from hospital. The 50-year-old survived the execution attempts in what's being described as unprecedented events. Lawyers say she's been moved back to prison. A legal challenge to a decision by Northern Ireland Secretary Sir Chris Bryant to halt a contentious parade has been adjourned until Monday. Lawyers for the Orange Order are applying for the judicial review of the decision announced Friday evening to stop the route along the Gavahi Road in Portadown. And in Saturday afternoon's football, Arsenal came from behind to beat Leeds 2-1 and keeps pressure on table leaders Manchester City. Tottenham have pulled away from the bottom of the table after holding Manchester United to a 1-1 draw at Old Trafford. From Radio News Hub, I'm Trevor Thomas.
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2: A man has died after suffering serious injuries in a tiger enclosure at Yorkshire Wildlife Park. South Yorkshire Police say they responded to reports of a man entering the enclosure at the park near Doncaster earlier on Saturday afternoon. They go on to say the man's family are aware and are being supported by specialist officers, and also that they're aware of footage online and have asked people not to share it. The park says the attraction will stay closed into Sunday. Donald Trump wants a change in leadership in Ukraine in order to make a deal to end the war with Russia. Speaking at the White House, the US president says he warned Ukraine not to hit oil refineries, but they went ahead and did it anyway. Earlier, Volodymyr Zelensky said the American leader is helping Russia fund the war by agreeing to buy 1 million tons of diesel from Moscow. 20 arrests have been made as thousands of people have been descending on London for a pro-Palestine protest. A two-minute silence was held, reflecting on lives lost in Gaza since the conflict began 3 years ago. Former Labour leader Jeremy Corbyn told a rally in Whitehall that recent sanctions by the government on illegal West Bank settlements were a result of demonstrations. A legal challenge to a decision by Northern Ireland Secretary Sir Chris Bride to halt a contentious parade has been adjourned till Monday. Lawyers for the Orange Order are applying for the judicial review of the decision announced Friday evening to stop the route along the Gavahi Road in Portadown. Krista Pike, who survived two lethal injections in Tennessee last week, has been discharged from hospital. The 50-year-old survived the execution attempts in what's being described as unprecedented events. Lawyers say she's been moved back to prison. And in Saturday afternoon's football, Jordan Henderson scored his first Chelsea goal to help his side to a 5-1 victory over Bournemouth. Fulham's 2-1 loss at Ipswich extended their winless run in the Premier League to 6 matches. From Radio News Hub, I'm Trevor Thomas.
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2: A man has died after sustaining serious injuries when he entered a tiger enclosure at Yorkshire Wildlife Park. South Yorkshire Police say they responded to reports of a man entering the enclosure at the park near Doncaster just after 1:30 on Saturday afternoon. They go on to say the man's family are aware and are being supported by specialist officers. The park says the site will stay closed on Sunday. Donald Trump wants a change in leadership in Ukraine in order to make a deal to end the war with Russia. Speaking at the White House, the US president says he warned Ukraine not to hit oil refineries, but they went ahead and did it anyway. Earlier, Volodymyr Zelensky said the American leader is helping Russia fund the war by agreeing to buy 1 million tons of diesel from Moscow. The Met Police says 20 arrests have been made at a pro-Palestine protest. Former Labour leader Jeremy Corbyn told a rally in central London that recent sanctions by the government on illegal West Bank settlements were a result of demonstrations. Organisers of the demonstration estimate 250,000 people took part. Thousands have also attended a separate protest in Edinburgh. Krista Pike, who survived two lethal injections in Tennessee last week, has been discharged from hospital. The 50-year-old survived the execution attempts in what's being described as unprecedented events. Lawyers say she's been moved back to prison. A legal challenge to a decision by Northern Ireland Secretary Sir Chris Bryant to halt a contentious parade has been adjourned until Monday. Lawyers for the Orange Order are applying for the judicial review of the decision announced Friday evening to stop the route along the Gavahi Road in Portadown. And in Saturday afternoon's football, Arsenal came from behind to beat Leeds 2-1 and keeps pressure on table leaders Manchester City. Tottenham have pulled away from the bottom of the table after holding Manchester United to a 1-1 draw at Old Trafford. From Radio News Hub, I'm Trevor Thomas.
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2: A man has died after suffering serious injuries in a tiger enclosure at Yorkshire Wildlife Park. South Yorkshire Police say they responded to reports of a man entering the enclosure at the park near Doncaster earlier on Saturday afternoon. They go on to say the man's family are aware and are being supported by specialist officers, and also that they're aware of footage online and have asked people not to share it. The park says the attraction will stay closed into Sunday. Donald Trump wants a change in leadership in Ukraine in order to make a deal to end the war with Russia. Speaking at the White House, the US president says he warned Ukraine not to hit oil refineries, but they went ahead and did it anyway. Earlier, Volodymyr Zelensky said the American leader is helping Russia fund the war by agreeing to buy 1 million tons of diesel from Moscow. 20 arrests have been made as thousands of people have been descending on London for a pro-Palestine protest. A two-minute silence was held, reflecting on lives lost in Gaza since the conflict began 3 years ago. Former Labour leader Jeremy Corbyn told a rally in Whitehall that recent sanctions by the government on illegal West Bank settlements were a result of demonstrations. A legal challenge to a decision by Northern Ireland Secretary Sir Chris Bryant to halt a contentious parade has been adjourned till Monday. Lawyers for the Orange Order are applying for the judicial review of the decision announced Friday evening to stop the route along the Gavahi Road in Portadown. Krista Pike, who survived two lethal injections in Tennessee last week, has been discharged from hospital. The 50-year-old survived the execution attempts in what's being described as unprecedented events. Lawyers say she's been moved back to prison. And in Saturday afternoon's football, Jordan Henderson scored his first Chelsea goal to help his side to a 5-1 victory over Bournemouth. Fulham's 2-1 loss at Ipswich extended their winless run in the Premier League to 6 matches. From Radio News Hub, I'm Trevor Thomas.
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2: 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And buried in your bones, there's an ache that you can't ignore.

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2: A man has died after sustaining serious injuries when he entered a tiger enclosure at Yorkshire Wildlife Park. South Yorkshire Police say they responded to reports of a man entering the enclosure at the park near Doncaster just after 1:30 on Saturday afternoon. They go on to say the man's family are aware and are being supported by specialist officers. The park says the site will stay closed on Sunday. Donald Trump wants a change in leadership in Ukraine in order to make a deal to end the war with Russia. Speaking at the White House, the U.S. president says he warned Ukraine not to hit oil refineries, but they went ahead and did it anyway. Earlier, Volodymyr Zelensky said the American leader is helping Russia fund the war by agreeing to buy 1 million tons of diesel from Moscow. The Met Police says 20 arrests have been made at a pro-Palestine protest. Former Labour leader Jeremy Corbyn told a rally in central London that recent sanctions by the government on illegal West Bank settlements were a result of demonstrations. Organisers of the demonstration estimate 250,000 people took part. Thousands have also attended a separate protest in Edinburgh. Krista Pike, who survived two lethal injections in Tennessee last week, has been discharged from hospital. The 50-year-old survived the execution attempts in what's being described as unprecedented events. Lawyers say she's been moved back to prison. A legal challenge to a decision by Northern Ireland Secretary Sir Chris Bryant to halt a contentious parade has been adjourned until Monday. Lawyers for the Orange Order are applying for the judicial review of the decision announced Friday evening to stop the route along the Gavahi Road in Portadown. And in Saturday afternoon's football, Arsenal came from behind to beat Leeds 2-1 and keeps pressure on table leaders Manchester City. Tottenham have pulled away from the bottom of the table after holding Manchester United to a 1-1 draw at Old Trafford. From Radio News Hub, I'm Trevor Thomas.
0: Bring it back.
1: The station that loves Bucks.
0: Yeah! Ready to go! This is Bucks Radio.